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1: Mom revealed that she canceled her babysitter 6 hours before the job. 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
5: What does a sunny getaway with Air Canada sound like? 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

0: 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This is un-Thanksgiving. And this is the list of things we are not grateful for. 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
9: What does a sunny getaway with Air Canada sound like? 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Rio comes alive long after the sun goes down. 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

0: pleasantries. This is un-Thanksgiving, and this is the list of things we are not grateful for. 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

0: Hi, this is Paul Evanoff, President and CEO of Evanoff Communications. 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

0: What is that?
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0: 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Sunny Jamaica moves to its own rhythm. Rio comes alive long after the sun goes down. Philippines slows everything down. 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

0: wasting time with pleasantries. 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And this is the list of things we are not grateful for. 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
1: 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Influencers who say, a lot of you have been asking. 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

0: pleasantries. This is un-Thanksgiving, and this is the list of things we are not grateful for. And we're not sorry about it.
1: 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Nothing compliments turkey like a three-hour investigation on why you're still single.
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0: The 401 eastbound collector's passed nicely. A right lane crash cleanup complete. Your lane's available. An eastbound 401 collector ramp to the 404 DVP. We still have right lane problems to watch for. A look out this morning on the rest of our highways, including the QE and the Gardner Expressway, running problem free. And again, in Scarborough, just a reminder, northbound Markham Road is still blocked past Milner. We've got a crash. Toronto's election day is October 26th. 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

0: We're not wasting time with pleasantries. This is un-Thanksgiving. 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

0: 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I'm Lisa Edwards. 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

0: We've got a problem-free drive now along major highways. Looking good on the 401 both directions across the GTA. Still nothing out of the ordinary continuing out of Newmarket on the 404 headed southbound through Richmond Hill, and again continuing on through Finch over the 401 onto the DVP through the downtown. Again, QAW and the Gardner Expressway run problem-free out of Brampton on the 410 problem-free. Drivers, if you see a garbage truck ahead of you, slow down, proceed with caution, and watch for waste collection workers outside the truck. A message from the City of Toronto. I'm Lisa Edwards. That's the latest Street Beat on Z1035.
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Your head says cash. 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

0: Once again, making good time for your holiday Monday. East and westbound on the 401, currently collision-free. And nothing out of the ordinary this morning out of Richmond Hill on the 404. Moving through Markham, again, the Don Valley and the Gardner Inn, and out of the downtown, problem-free. Out of Caledon on Highway 10, collision-free. Northbound Markham Road blocked past Milner L for a collision. 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

0: We're not wasting time with pleasantries. This is un-Thanksgiving. And this is the list of things we are not grateful for. And we're not sorry about it.
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0: The 400 southbound past King Road is still vehicle blocking the right lane. Again, if you are heading through the area, keep it in mind. No major delay, though. Again, heading out this morning on the 404 through Richmond Hill and Markham problem-free. Again, QE and the Gardiner Expressway problem-free. DVP heading into the downtown without problem. Northbound Markham Road blocked at Milner. 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I'm Lisa Edwards. That's the latest Street Beat on Z1035.
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0: little bit of good news. Eastbound on the 401, the express at Dufferin is stalled in the right lane gone, and the 400 southbound past King Road is stalled in the right lane also removed, leaving us problem free along major highways again. If you are traveling out this morning along any of the rest of our routes, including the 410 and the 403 into the Brampton Mississauga areas, collision free, the Q-way and the Gardner looking good. 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Ask your pharmacist or doctor about prescription treatment for mild to moderate COVID-19. I'm Lisa Edwards. That's the latest street beat on C-103.5.
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Z1035, good morning. Happy Thanksgiving. It is Richie Favalero hanging out. It's the long weekend's all about hanging out, right? I hope you've recovered from your turkey coma. That is, unless, of course, you're having Thanksgiving dinner tonight, then enjoy that turkey coma. It is a little on the foggy side in spots. In fact, a yellow fog advisory for Orangeville and Dufferin County right now, but that should clear away around the noon hour. And we are in for a mix of sun and cloud today with a high in the

ETA of 23, but get this, a humidex of 27. It's going to feel almost 30 degrees today. Orangeville 22, the high with a humidex of 25, and the Danceviving long weekend continues with all your faves, including this one of my personal faves from James Hype. Be my

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1: 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Z1035, Richie Fanalero here. 16 degrees right now outside the Z Studios. And if you are a comedy lover, get ready. We're going to have a very funny week around here on Z1035 with your chance to win tickets to see Jerry D with the Z Morning Zoo and a chance to win tickets to see Dave Chappelle with Hammer on the All Request Power Hour as well. And it all starts tomorrow right here on Z.

0: wasting time with pleasantries. This is un-Thanksgiving. And this is the list of things we are not grateful for. And we're not sorry about it.
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1: And welcome to it. I hope you're enjoying it. Richie here. And do you have a Thanksgiving birthday? Do you? I know I got a cousin who has a Valentine's Day birthday. And my dad and my mom-in-law, they have Christmas Eve birthdays. Does anybody have a Thanksgiving birthday? Just wondering. You know, Miley Cyrus celebrates her birthday on November 23rd, which means that every 5 to 7 years, her birthday falls on Thanksgiving. And here she is on our Dance Giving Long Weekend. This is Bass Persuades on Z.
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0: Now we're adding another F. You ready? Fantastic dance.

Z1035. So just a little earlier, we were talking about Thanksgiving babies, people who are celebrating their birthday today on Thanksgiving or have in the past, since it always falls on different days. And I got a text on the Z text line, 416-798-1035, from Monica, who said her son was born on October 9th. And so every few years, we celebrate his birthday on Thanksgiving. I also got a call from Juliana, who happens to be celebrating her first ever double-digit birthday today, turning 10 years old. So happy birthday, Juliana. And just so you know, you celebrate your birthday with Hugh Jackman, a.k.a. Wolverine, who turns 58 today. And Kirk Cameron, a way back from Growing Pains, turns 56 years old.

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Sabrina Carpenter, Z1035. Well, it's Thanksgiving Monday today. It's a holiday. And so all the usual suspects are closed today. But, you know, we talk about what's closed all the time. What is open today? Like, what if you and the fam want to get up to something fun on Thanksgiving Monday? Well, the Toronto Zoo is open. The AGO, Ripley's Aquarium, the Royal Ontario Museum, CN Tower. Want to do some shopping? Eaton Center is open. The Well, Pacific Mall, Markville Mall, Square One Shopping Center, and Vaughan Mills all open today.

0: Z1035, good morning. Just after 11, 16 degrees at the Z Studios. And Richie Favalera with you. Thanksgiving Monday. Yes, happy Thanksgiving to you and to your family. Of course, it's Thanksgiving in Canada, not in the U.S. In fact, today they actually celebrate Columbus Day, which is meant to commemorate the day, October 12th, 1492, when Columbus and his expedition believed that they had made landfall in East Asia, when in fact they had landed in Bahamas. And Columbus was probably like,
1: I was way off.

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0: Boom times two. Venga Boys on Z1035. Venga Boys are out on tour with none other than Prozac, and they're going to be performing October 15th at the Hard Rock Hotel Casino in Ottawa. October 16th at First Ontario Concert Hall in Hamilton. And October 17th at the arena at Pickering Casino Resort. 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
1: All right, I know yesterday we talked about how fall is when people tend to pack on pounds the most during the year. But listen, the average person will gain 1 pound at Thanksgiving dinner. 1 pound. That's not too much, right? It's only a pound, and besides, we're giving you the means to burn the calories with the

0: pleasantries. This is un-Thanksgiving. And this is the list of things we are not grateful for. And we're not sorry about it.
1: 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After this year, the nozzle should cuddle us afterwards.
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1: Wall-to-wall dance hits from the 90s to now, all Thanksgiving weekend. 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

Olivia Rodrigo on Z1035 and sending that one out, a special request to Sydney, who texted in on the Z text line 416-798-1035. You know, I can see the sunshine starting to peek out a little bit. It is warming up, 17 degrees, feels like 20.

0: Mornings don't have to suck.
1: Mom revealed that she canceled her babysitter 6 hours before the job. Next morning, she sent mom an invoice for $120. Yes. So the sitter says she turned down another job because she had committed those 6 hours.
2: Fair.
1: And the mom is saying, though, look, you're my babysitter. We never discussed a cancellation fee.
2: What do you think? 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
1: Mm-hmm.
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0: And Ronnie, weekdays when you wake up, Z1035, feel the beat.

levitating. Let's see that temperature start levitating. How about that? It is Richie with you on Z103.5. And the mix of sun and cloud that we're in for today tends to be a larger mix of cloud right now. But I do see the sun trying to peek out here and there. It is 17 right now, which is what today's high is. The Humidex, though, has a ways to go. It feels like 20. It is supposed to feel later this afternoon like 27 degrees. That is warm. Speaking of warm, almost, dare I say, hot, Danny D is coming in next with the Wayback Lunch right here on Z103.5. You don't want to miss it. Kicks off at

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1: Yeah. This album is dedicated to all the teachers that told me I never amount to nothing. To all the people that lived above the buildings that I was hustling from that called the police on me when I was just trying to make some money to feed my daughter.
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1: It's all good, baby.

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It is give and dance, that's for sure. It is the Way Back Lunch on Z1035. And I'm Richie Favolaro, filling in for Sandra. And by my side, he is mixing up the six and every beat's a smash while the bird gets roasted and the potatoes get mashed. 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

0: We must say thank you so much. This is a Thanksgiving long weekend. We must give thanks to you and for all of the amazing texts, not just that you send today, but all throughout the year on the Z text line 416-798-1035. A lot of happy Thanksgiving texts coming through, and we just want to say happy Thanksgiving to you as well. This is our gift to you. Do want to shout out Chris and Steph, who are listening to the Wayback Lunch all the way down in Siesta Key, and Daljeet, who wants to shout out Serena and Karam, listening in right now as well. I hope your Wayback Lunch involved some Wayback leftovers.
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it's going to get way backs like that. Z1035, it is the Way Back Lunch. Happy Dancegiving long weekend. From me, Richie, filling in for Sandra and DJ Dan.

Happy Thanksgiving Monday. Richie Favalera with you on Z103.5. What a warm day we're having today. Well above seasonal. You know, we should be around 14.7 degrees. That would be the average seasonal high for this time of year. We're at 19 right now. Feels like 23, but not the highest temperature we've ever seen on October 12th. That happened back in 1928 when we hit 28.9 degrees Celsius. Oh, could you imagine? On the flip side, the coldest October 12th we ever had in the GTA was in 1876, minus 3.9 degrees. Funny enough, not

snowy day, just cold. In fact, the most snow we've had on October 12th came in 1932 and 1936 when we had 0.8 centimeters of the white stuff.

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How you doing? It's Richie Favolero. I was reading that in the Middle Ages, that chicken soup was considered an aphrodisiac. But I gotta tell you, if I was sick right now, and you brought me a bowl of chicken soup, I'd think that was pretty hot.

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1: Welcome to it. If you're just joining us, we've been going all long weekend long. It's Richie Fadalera here. The CFL Thanksgiving Classic currently underway. Rough Riders and the Alouettes. You know, a lot of people call this the escape route football game because it gives people, you know, a little bit of escape from awkward conversations, family get-togethers. Yeah, I'm just gonna go and catch the game in the other room, guys. I'm just gonna watch the game. Yes, Dance Giving Long Weekend is here, and it continues right now with DeVault. This is Feels Like Us on Z1035.

0: We're not wasting time with pleasantries. This is un-Thanksgiving. And this is the list of things we are not grateful for. And we're not sorry about it.
1: 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Influencers who say, a lot of you have been asking. No, Madison, we haven't been asking.
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1: Hi, this is Paul Evanoff, President and CEO of Evanoff Communications. 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And if we are able,

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Z1035, she is heading out on the You Feel Like Home tour, which is going to bring her to Danforth Music Hall in Toronto on December 11th. It's Jamie Fine on Z.

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Z1035, good afternoon. Look at that, sun shining bright now. It's Richie Favalera with you on Thanksgiving long weekend. And listen, I'm asking you something. I want you to be honest. Did you screw up the turkey this year? Did you? Because, listen, it's okay. More than 56% of people who host Thanksgiving find cooking the turkey correctly to be one of the hardest parts of the whole meal. And in fact, in North America, more than 8 million turkeys go to waste each year from getting ruined. But it doesn't have to be that way come Christmas. Don't be discouraged because Butterball's got your back. I had no idea until today that starting every November and December, Butterball has a turkey talk line that you can call for expert cooking and thawing advice. And it's an easy one to remember come the holidays. It's 1-800-Butterball. So don't let your next turkey be daunting. All you got to do is call the turkey talk line.

hand you $100. Do you take the money and run? Or do you grow the jackpot and enter the draw to win it all? Your head says cash. Your heart says stash. What will

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That's Tate McRae, who announced this week that she has got a brand new single coming our way. It is called Housewife, and it's going to be dropping on October the 15th. Katy Perry for you now on Z 103.5.

0: pleasantries. This is un-Thanksgiving. And this is the list of things we are not grateful for. And we're not sorry about it.
1: Number 63, autocorrect. Duck that shirt.
0: Z1035, feel the love. 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
1: Yeah, and a one and a two and a three and a four. That's your dance moves. That's get you warmed up. You know, I read somewhere that they celebrate Canadian Thanksgiving in the UK. And so I did a little research, and it turns out that they do, in fact, celebrate Canadian Thanksgiving in the UK. It's Canadians who live in the UK, and there are enough of them that they have their own group called Canadians in London. And today they are celebrating Thanksgiving. They've been doing it for over 13 years. You know, they have turkey. They drink Caesars. They even give away flights to Canada as prizes. Just to come back and visit, I guess. And this guy from the UK, hopefully he gets a flight to Canada soon. This is James Hype, Serotonin on Z.

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16: 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Great coffee for all people. Z1035. Thanks for the feels. 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

Z1035. Well, the Thanksgiving long weekend may be winding down, but the good news is on the other side, there's a short work week. So that should give you sweet dreams.

Z1035, good afternoon. You know, today is a very interesting day in Toronto Maple Leafs history. 10 years ago today, October 12th, 2016, Austin Matthews became the first player to score 4 goals in its NHL debut. Can you believe it? 10 years ago today. And the Leafs, if you're anxious for them to be back in action, that'll be happening when they face the Utah Mammoth tomorrow night at 9. Dope.

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Good afternoon, Z1035, and Richie here. And you know, back in 1999, on today's date, October the 12th, it was known as the Day of 6 Billion, which was the day that the 6 billionth living human in the world was born. 6 billion in 1999. How far have we gone in 27 years? Well, according to live data from the World Population Clock, the current world population is 8,319,473,230.

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Like sing like no one can hear. So just dance. 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

Z1035. It's nice to get a break from the wet weather today on Holiday Monday, but it is going to rear its ugly head again tomorrow. In fact, as early as this evening, tomorrow's forecast, 60% chance of showers with the risk of a thunderstorm, but it is going to be no less humid with a high of 24 and a humidex of 28 degrees. Orangeville, Dufferin County, tomorrow's high, 22.

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Hey, good afternoon. It's Z1035. Hope you're enjoying your Thanksgiving long weekend. You know, on October 12th, 1979, the first ever three-point basket in NBA history was made. And you might be thinking, well, why didn't anybody shoot a three-pointer before that? Well, it's because they introduced the three-point line in 1979 for that season. And speaking of the season, Raptors are in action, preseason action, at home against the Knicks tomorrow before a couple more preseason games, and then their home opener hosting the Bulls on

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1: Yes, and speaking of Thanksgiving, is there really a more Thanksgiving-related dance move than the turkey trot? If you're unfamiliar, it was a popular ragtime-era dance, and it was considered scandalous, by the way, because of close partner contact and wild, energetic movements. Moralists labeled it an animal dance and condemned it as suggestive. It was even banned in a lot of dance halls and publicly denounced by the Vatican. The turkey trot, the OG lambada.

0: wasting time with pleasantries. This is un-Thanksgiving. And this is the list of things we are not grateful for. And we're not sorry about it.
1: Number 74. Dating apps. It's just DoorDash with kissing.
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Hey, it's Richie with you on Z1035. I hope you have had a happy Thanksgiving long weekend so far. Had a chance to stuff your face. 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And just be ready. Have that alarm set for tomorrow morning, because Stasher Cash is back with your chance to either take the money and run, an instant win, or stash for a chance to win the jackpot, which currently stands at $13,700. Mel and Ronnie have the next play for you, 8 o'clock tomorrow morning on the Z Morning Zoo.

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Z1035. Good afternoon. Richie Favalera with you, and it is time for me to bid you adieu. But thanks so much for hanging out with me this Thanksgiving long weekend, this dance-giving long weekend. All my best to you and yours. Happy Thanksgiving, and until we meet again, take care.

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2: We have some trouble in the South Don Valley just past Lawrence. There's a crash taking out the right lane, leaving heavy delay off the 404 all the way from Finch Avenue. Gardner, eastbound, busy into downtown Park Lawn through to about Jamison. Eastbound on the Queenie, looking a bit of a crawl from Mississauga Road through to Dixie. In town, one crash getting cleaned up Weston Road just south of Eglinton. 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

0: pleasantries. This is un-Thanksgiving, and this is the list of things we are not grateful for. And we're not sorry about it.
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1: And we're good to go right now. 401 eastbound, a little bit busy from the 427 through to about Keel. Eastbound on the Gardner, it's kind of slow into downtown from Park Lawn through to Jameson. Eastbound on the Queenie, that's crawling from Mississauga Road through to Dixie. For Orangeville, looks like we have some trouble southbound on Highway 10 at King Street. We got a crash getting cleaned up. Heavy delay left in behind. 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I'm Lori Turcotte. That's the latest Street Beat on Z1035.
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2: We've got some trouble on the northbound 404 at Finch. Two right lanes blocked with a crash. Starting to see a little bit of a backup. Not quite so serious just yet. 401 westbound is busy. Baby through to about Young. Eastbound, kind of crawling from the 427 through to Keel. Heading into downtown on the eastbound Gardner. You're going to be on the brakes from about Park Lawn through to Jameson. 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

girls that's here for the truth. 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And I get too stiff cause the ting's too round. 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
1: We've got some trouble on eastbound 401 in the Express at Victoria Park. Vehicle fire cleanup going on in two right lanes. Backed up now all the way from Boat Bayview. West 401 in the Express past Dixie Road. Watch out for a stall vehicle that's blocking the right lane. In Oshawa, westbound on the 407 just past Baldwin Street. Left lane closed for crash cleanup. LL Cool J and Scott Conn join forces in the city that never sleeps. NCIS New York, all new Tuesdays at 9 on Global. 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
1: We've got some trouble on the eastbound 4.

0: One in the Express of Victoria Park. Vehicle fire cleanup going on in two right lanes. Backed up now all the way from Boat Bayview. West 401 in the Express past Dixie Road. Watch out for a stall vehicle that's blocking the right lane. In Oshawa, westbound on the 407, just past Baldwin Street. Left lane closed for crash cleanup. LL Cool J and Scott Conn join forces in the city that never sleeps. 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I'm Lori Turcotte. 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
2: Trouble on the westbound Gardner at Dufferin. We got a police investigation going on in the right lane. Westbound on the 403 at the 407. Right lane is blocked for the crash. In town, we got a crash getting cleaned up on Warden at Ellesmere. For Orangeville, new construction got set up for the next couple of weeks. Highway 9 at Highway 10 North. 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
2: Capping off your Thanksgiving Day drive, we've got problems still. Westbound on the Gardner and Dufferin, police investigation going on in the right lane. West 43 at the 407, we've got the right lane blocked for the crash. Southbound 427 in the express at Dundas, we got a collision in the left lane. And we've got some in-town troubles getting cleaned up in Scarborough on Warden Avenue at Ellesmere. 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
2: One real trouble spot on the highways right now, southbound on the 427 in the Express, approaching the Gardner. A collision has the left lane blocked. It's slow south of Burnham Thorpe on the 401. Eastbound delays the 427 through the 400. And if you're coming out of Orangeville right now, southbound on the 410, delays approaching Beauvaird. 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
2: Along the 401, the westbound collector off-ramp to Dixie. Look out for a stall in the right lane. Eastbound, it's slow past Dixie on and off through Dufferin. Headed back from Cottage Country, south 400 delays Highway 89 through Highway 88. And again, approaching Rutherford on and off to the 401. 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
11: 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With the 2027 Nissan Kicks, up to $25,000 in cash prizes, McDonald's for life, and more. Play today and see what you could win with Monopoly Golden Edition at McDonald's. Is this thing on? With Monopoly Golden Edition at McDonald's. There it is. While supplies last, 1 in 5 chances to win game piece prizes at outset. Digital play prizes are time seated. 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
12: What does a sunny getaway with Air Canada sound like? 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Rio comes alive long after the sun goes down. 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